my darling. It's almost Christmas and here I am, thousands of miles away from you and everything else that I love. I never thought Christmas could be so lonely. Everybody got packages from home today, and it's kind of sad watching how some of the guys are putting up decorations, trying to give this place a feeling of Christmas.

hospitals. We've been reading about what's going on at home, but some people think we're fools to be here. It's hard to put it into words, but I feel my being here is like taking out a little insurance for the future. Our future, and theirs too. And if I can do this, it's worth it. Even being away from you. You know what I mean.

Honey, would you do something for me? Drop by and say hello to my mother. This is the first time I haven't been home for Christmas. She must be kind of worried. You know, it's funny. Every morning I wake up and look at the sky and realize Christmas is coming and there won't be any snow. I guess it's going to be a lonely Christmas for all of us.